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6: 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I'm Molly.
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1: 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It's compatible. 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

0: Denny here from Flavor in Your Ears.
1: Here comes the brand new flavor in your ear.
0: And ken jij deze nog?
2: Maybe you know me as Tony, but you can also call me The Chief.
0: Dit was The Chief van Tony Scott. En aanstaande zaterdag bij Flavor in Your Ears een eerbetoon aan Tony Scott. 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
3: 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Who trippin', I ain't trippin', I just go with the flow. I'm on a 405, with some 304. Made back of the range, it's your main thing. 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

0: Why you gotta be like that? 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

I'm saying? 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Atlanta, tell you about my run, you know what I'm saying? 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
4: It's Galaxy in the morning time. Wake up, baby. It's Wednesday.
1: So, what is your lousy excuse that you're not up yet? Get out. Here are Richie and Tony with more bangers and good morning vibes.
4: Definitely good morning vibes as usual. Hey man, some Love Me Not is on the way. We also got some Storm Z featuring Odeal with 24 hours. That's right, you had 24 hours to hit that restart button, that re-go button, because yes, Galaxy, it's the morning marathon. We end up building.

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0: Man, oh man, peace to the planet and beyond. It's the kid DJ, Richard Styles, and Tony Q in the building. It's just straight down to this 10 o'clock. Hey man, cruise control is on, because we're going that direction, all right? Yes, couple then after your 6 o'clock hour, of course. If you're just waking up, you're just checking in, if you're just opening up your big brown eyes. Hey man, I hope you had a great night's rest, because it is middle of the week, a.k.a. the hump day, so let's get through it, all right? I mean, we got loads to talk about today, loads to get through. Of course, you know, every Wednesday, hump day, Tony or myself comes through and, hits you up with that hump day facts, hump day myth, hump day
8: situation,
0: education on it. But yes, by the way, good morning, Tony.
8: Good morning.
0: How are you this morning?
8: I'm good.
0: How are you? Sound better than yesterday.
8: I'm feeling a little bit better than yesterday.
0: You washed the salt off of it?
8: You tried it.
0: No more Ocean's spray?
8: Still trying it.
0: Hey, man, so Joe Lamar is coming through in a little bit. We got Usher in here, Lil Jon, Ludacris. Talk about, yeah. Good morning,
1: Galaxy. Plays all your favorites.
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Keeping it a buck, keeping it jiggy every day, all day, man. Richard Styles, Tony Q. Every morning from that 6 o'clock straight down to the 10 o'clock, we got you, we got you, we got you, we got you. All right, if this is your first time checking in, tuning in, hey, man, welcome. All right, don't forget to hit that lock load button because, yeah, you don't want to get this frequency lost, man. It's Galaxy. We play all the hip-hop, all the R&B, all the Afro, all the dancehall. You can think about, talk about, imagine. See, the difference is what we do, you know, all them other stations, they play the same old, same old, same old. But we definitely hit you up with brand new, brand new, brand new. Or, in this case, some throwbacks too, right? Now, speaking of throwbacks, man, I got Hoch on the way. That's by Trobi and Kai and Jade Lauren, the beautiful Jade Lauren.

0: 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Load them up. More hits, more bangers coming up right now for you. I'm talking about some Destiny's Child with Lose My Breath. We also got some Brutal Lifter with Mark Manit Hate. Summer is over, baby. Winter is here. Fall is here, actually. But don't make me hot, okay? Don't make me hot. Keep me cool.
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1: National Days are a wonderful way to celebrate and reflect on the unique identity and history. What are we celebrating today? These are the Galaxy Morning Marathon National Days.
0: That's right. It is that time of the morning for us to slide on into our National Days. And by National Days, what we got going on this morning? Let's get to it, huh? Nah, man. I want some more upbeat. Let's take it upbeat. Let's go. There we go. All right. All right, so it's International Podcast Day. So shout out to all my podcasters out there. If you are a podcaster, then hey, man, you know what to do. Salute to you, okay? It is Extra Virgin Olive Oil Day. Now they say it is a lot more healthier to eat and cook with extra olive oil. All right, because, yeah, it's a vibe. Trust me. Let me see International Translation Day. Yes. Now, I see a telescope here, and I'm guessing it's all about, you know, one language to the other language. If you speak Mandarin and you're trying to translate it to, you know, English, or if you speak English and you're trying to translate it to Dutch, if you speak Dutch and you're trying to translate it to Dutch, hey, or Bavarian, shout out to you, all right? It is international. Let's see what else we got here. Let me see. I like this one. National Love People Day. So yes, love people today, okay? Just go around spreading the love today. Don't do team too much. Just spread some love. Now I'm just calling this one here because I heard it seems to be a soothing type situation. I don't know if you've ever done this before, Tony. But it's National Mud Pack Day. Mm-hmm. Now, always on that show, Law and Order, but it's not Law and Order. It's where the guy he's talking about, he's going mudding. What the hell is that show name?
2: Suits.
0: Suits, yes. Suits. There's this one character on there.
2: How do you know that show?
0: That's my show, dude.
2: Okay.
0: I watched that show from back to front. I'm upset that I can't get to the rest episodes.
2: I think it's on Netflix.
0: I finished it.
2: Oh.
0: But yes.
2: You know there's an LA... Okay, no, what's going on?
0: Hold on. Let's talk about that in a second. National Mudding Day, all right? So if you've ever been mudding, I understand that it's supposed to be a soothing type situation. So go ahead and try it. Let me know. Pet Tricks Day. If you got any pets, today would be the day to let your pet do the trick.

0: about, Tony? What are we talking about? We got some Kendrick Lamar on the way for you. These Walls. We also got some False Basic with the Ding. But Vic Tony is first with the Slick. Top of the morning is Galaxy.
1: I run the streets. Yeah.

0: This is the Galaxy Morning Marathon.
1: When I wake up
0: with Richie and Tony.
2: I remember you was conflicted, misusing your influence. Sometimes I did the same.

0: I remember you was conflicted, misusing your influence. Sometimes I did the same, abusing my power full of resentment. Resentment that turned into a deep depression. Found myself screaming in the hotel room.
1: All day, every day, Galaxy, Richard Styles and Tony Q. This is what we do when we do what we do for you. Hey, Tony, just now you was a finna tell me about some other show that was going on, because we was talking about Suits, the series.
2: Right, so there's a L.A. version of Suits.
1: Really?
2: Yeah, it has one season, though, but when I saw it, it popped up on one of my streaming services, and I was like, oh, this is a thing? Yeah, so if you like the original, you could try the L.A. one.
1: I'm trying to remember the main character's name, bro.
2: Harvey
1: Specter, yes. and the other one, this is a smart one.
2: Who? Mike.
1: Mike Ross. Yes. Mm-hmm. There we go.
2: You're welcome.
1: And the guy that's mudding all the time.
2: That would be Lewis.
1: Lewis
2: Litt.
1: Lewis Litt.
2: You're welcome, by the way.
1: Of course, if you know what we're talking about, we're talking about Suits, okay? That series on Netflix. If you're ever trying to check out something random on Netflix, that's worth checking out. Suits. It's a recommended one. Also, what is recommended, Tony, is The Gentlemen. I don't know if you're following that right now.
2: No, I haven't. I saw it.
1: Dude,
2: so I should put it on the list?
1: That shit is keeping me up at night, bro.
2: Oh.
1: Like, I've been watching that now for the last few weeks. So I started over the whole entire thing.
2: Oh.
1: From season one. Just because season three just came out. So I decided to look at the whole entire thing over. And let me just tell you, man, each and every episode, it just gets more epic. Yeah. It just gets more epic. The Duke... Or what we should call him now, Lord Grace, Your Grace.
2: Oh, right. So this is a timepiece.
1: Yeah.
2: Oh, I love a timepiece. Have you ever watched, what's the other show that is, the Downton Abbey?
1: Yeah, but this is not what you think, man.
2: Or is it giving more like Peaky Blinders type situation?
1: This is all about the marijuana world.
2: Yeah. So Peaky Blinder was similar. It's also like that timepiece where they were talking about like the gangster world of, you know, lords and ladies.
1: That part.
2: Yeah.
1: Well, it's not necessarily a gangster world of lords and ladies. It's actually the modern gangsters. Just that a lot of the gangsters are doing stuff from behind bars and they control everything.
2: Okay.
1: And yeah. Let's just say it's a recommended one, okay? So if you ever were thinking, hey, what should I look out on Netflix? You know, I'm trying to get into something just to get into something. If you're a series person, by the way, this would be the series to check out.
2: So it's modern, okay? I thought it was like
1: modern,
2: a time piece.
1: It's a modern with a twist.
2: Okay.
1: It's a vibe. Let's put it that way.
2: Hmm.
1: All right? So if you're ever checking out something on Netflix and you're wondering, what should I check out? Hey, man, check out The Gentlemen. Or check out Suits. Or, let me see, one last recommended one. Tony, you got anything? Beauty and Black?
2: No, I have not watched that.
1: Black and Beauty?
2: I have not watched
1: that. That's also a next level type shit, bro.
2: The movie, Why Did I Get Married Again? It just came out.
1: This is a debate that's going on, dude. There's a debate online with this movie, Why Did I Get Married 3, as to why did Tyler Perry do it this way? And
2: because some time has passed.
1: No, not even the time has passed. It's just some parts to me personally. And this is my personal opinion, okay? It don't add up. But yes, check out that movie and let me know what you think, all right? Or if you checked it out already, 085-029, 4x2. Let's talk about it, okay? It's Wednesday, middle of the week, a.k.a. Hump Day. But right now we're talking movies on Netflix, series on Netflix that you could check out or maybe that you looked at. Right now, what I'm following is The Gentlemen. And yeah, let's just say every episode is always a WFT. Yeah. It's wild. Hella wild.

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1: Serious? Still in bed? Get up now, because here is another hour fully loaded with stars and bangers. Richie and Tony waking you up in the Galaxy Morning Marathon.
0: That's right, we waking you up. Man, some Arrow Stars on the way, talking about Tornado. LL Cool J, Boyz II Men is in the building with Hey Lover. Yes, sir. Good morning.

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2: So the Wacky Facts this morning, it is the 30th of the month, the last day of September. Cashews grow attached to the bottom of a fruit called a cashew apple. I never really noticed if people actually ate the apple. I know people always eat the top part of the which is actually known as a cashew, but okay, so yes. So if you didn't know, a cashew is actually the top part of a cashew apple, and that is what they picked off to make the nut for everybody else to eat. And speaking of other nuts, peanuts grow underground, even though the plant itself grows above the soil. And last but not least, a pineapple is actually made from many individual flowers that fuse itself together. In case you didn't realize that either, which I didn't know either.
0: That's a pretty interesting one.
2: Yeah. So yeah, that's your Wacky Facts for this morning.
0: So pineapples are made from a bunch of different flowers?
2: Many individual flowers that fuse together.
0: Interesting. Interesting. So it's not a pineapple seed. It's a flower.
2: Basically.
0: Huh. Interesting indeed. Well, hey, man, like Tony just said, those were your Wacky Facts. Let me see. We got Kevin and Roxy Decker in here talking about Yeah, Ben Meth May. DJ Khaled in the mix featuring T-Pain and Ludacris with All I Do Is Win. No matter what. But first, one of the songs I like. It's called Slow Motion. Let's get it. Juvenile featuring Soulja Slim. Galaxy in the Morning Time. Richie Styles, Tony Q.
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0: You know what's for Hip Hop Army? Let's load them up, boy. More hits, more bangers. Major Lasers, Laser is on the way. We also got some Cleaner John and Shervante in here with Bay May. Talking about it, let's be about it. Load it.
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0: Man, oh man, let's keep it pushing. That's right, your number one station every day, all day. We got Dax on the way with Gotham. We also got Idali coming through with the Noite Echt for May. But first, though, Mac Miller, Ty Dolla $ign with Cinderella. Huh. Let's go, baby. Let's go.
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Radio. I think that we're headed down the wrong road. Fake's real and they say real's fake woke. 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But what did you expect when dumb people got smartphones? 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For 40 nights, 40 sleeps, yes, multiple days. 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But you listen.

0: That's right, every day, all day is Galaxy, and we coming through with them sleazy talk.
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2: 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From True Facts to Tabloid Sleaze, you wake up every day with the Galaxy Morning Marathon crew.
3: Right, you're sleaze this morning. We are talking about T-Pain. T-Pain says Akon's label owes him nearly $500,000. T-Pain is taking his former label situation with Akon to court. And this time we're talking about nearly $500,000 in allegedly unpaid royalties. Now, T-Pain has filed a lawsuit against Convict Entertainment, Akon's record label, claiming he's still owed a lot of money. According to the lawsuit, Convict Entertainment received a royalty payment of about $1.3 million from Zumba Recordings back in March of 2026. But T-Pain says nearly $500,000 of that money belongs to him, and he hasn't received it. Now, according to the lawsuit, T-Pain and his team didn't immediately run to court. They allegedly made multiple attempts to collect the money. Then in June, T-Pain says he was told to reach out to Boo Vision, an independent label managed by Akon's younger brother Abu, because that's where he could apparently collect the outstanding balance. So T-Pain and his team reach out, and according to lawsuits, crickets. They allegedly tried contacting Boo Vision on June 12th, but couldn't get through. And eventually, T-Pain was basically like, okay, so I guess we're going to have to go the legal way. And the lawsuit was filed in the Fulton County Superior Court early this September. And T-Pain is asking for about a very specific amount, guys, of $489,047.76. He says he's owed, plus interest and his legal fees. And here's where the story gets even more interesting. This isn't the first time T-Pain has taken Akon's label to court. So apparently he previously sued Convict Entertainment in 2018 over what he said were violations of the terms of their original 2005 recording agreement. And during that report, T-Pain also accused the label again in 2025 of failing to meet those same contractual obligations. So clearly this relationship has some really bad business issues brewing for a while. So what's wild is that before all of this, T-Pain and Akon were actually pretty connected creatively. So T-Pain was originally signed to Akon's label as a songwriter before launching his own career. He even helped write two songs on Akon's Convicted album, I Can't Wait and Holla Holla. Well, we know the song I Can't Wait, right? Apparently T-Pain wrote that. So, okay. Then Akon returned the favor by appearing on one of T-Pain's biggest records, Bartender, from his 2007 album Epiphany. So these two go way, way, way back, of course, from writing songs together, making hits together, and now ending up in court together over $500,000. So this is a pretty, pretty, pretty serious plot twist, if you ask me. And as of now, neither T-Pain nor Akon has publicly addressed the lawsuit. But the bigger question is, where exactly is that $489,000? Because T-Pain is basically saying, I did the paperwork, I did phone calls, I waited, and we're taking this to court. That is your sleaze.
0: This morning, man, shout out to that sleaze right there. That's some rough. That's a rough situation we're going through, man. Somebody owing you money, but definitely work you put in for a long time. You know, I really dislike that, man. I dislike that highly. If you've done did the job, if you did it right, if you did a great job at that, why not get paid for your work? Why not get paid for your services right away? Why should I have to wait until you say, okay, hey, now I'm releasing the money? I never understand that. Why, when a promoter hires you, or you know, you're doing something with a collaborator, it's always, this is one of always the issues that comes about. What is the solution for that, man? Like, should a person be paid up front and then the work, or you know, what do you think?
3: I don't know. You asking the people? Guys, what do you think?
0: 085 029 044 times 2, right? Go ahead, Tony. What do you think?
3: It depends on the contract or contractual agreement, because some people have it that you get paid up front and some people still have it where you get paid in royalties. So then you get a percentage of everything it makes for the years and years and years to come so that your kids can make money off of the project you did. And if that is not paid out, then that's when it gets a bit muddy, because that's basically what he's fighting about. So it's about that royalties. How does royalties, how do they rectify not getting your royalties is really the question here. Because that's a little bit more difficult.
0: I think we need to sit with somebody from like a Spotify or like, you know, a music label.
3: I think you need to sit with a music lawyer
0: and see how that all works. Because sometimes I'm really curious about that shit, man. Hey, if you know the ins and outs of that and you want to share it, please hit us up right now. Send me a WhatsApp message. Talk to me nice. I'm interested. This is a topic that's always piqued my interest. I know there's ChatGPT now. But from a human perspective, it's always, you know, explained a little bit more differently. 085-029-4x2. If you want to share, hit me up. Let's go.

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1: Hump Day, the day when the workweek mountain seems just a little less insurmountable. It's the Wednesday wobble, where we're close enough to the weekend to taste the freedom, yet far enough to make us wonder if we're part of an elaborate experiment in patience. Wednesday is Hump Day at Galaxy.
2: So this is a hump day myth, if you will. This morning we are talking circumcision. Now, it does circumcision means better sex? Okay, here's a question that can definitely start an argument at the breakfast table. Does being circumcised mean you're going to have better sex? Or does being uncircumcised mean you'll feel more? The answer is there's no clear winner here. Research looking at circumcision and sexual function has generally found no consistent difference in overall sexual satisfaction, erectile function, or sex drive between circumcised and uncircumcised men. Now, circumcision does change the anatomy of the penis, so individual experiences can be different. The foreskin contains nerves and contributes to sensations, but studies haven't shown a simple rule that says removing it automatically makes sex better or worse. So, and what about your partner? Research also hasn't found a consistent difference in sexual satisfaction for female partners based simply on whether their partner is circumcised or uncircumcised. There can be individual preferences, of course. Some people have aesthetic or cultural preferences, while medical conditions involving the foreskin can sometimes make circumcision beneficial for comfort and sexual function. But it does not automatically mean better sex. That's the myth. So, the takeaway here is circumcision isn't a guaranteed upgrade or downgrade for your sex life. Sexual pleasure depends on a whole lot more than what's happening with the foreskin. There's still, of course, we talk about this many times, there's communication, there's comfort, there's knowing your partner and what they enjoy, all of that matters. So when it comes to circumcised versus uncircumcised, science doesn't give us a universal better or worse answer. So bodies are different, experiences are different, and good sex isn't determined by one piece of anatomy. So yeah, there you have it. So yeah, don't worry so much about it.
0: Don't worry so much about it, dude. Hey, you know what? I don't even have nothing to add to that, man. It's a preference.
2: It's a preference, yeah.
0: It's a preference. So would it be like the hot dog to be, you know, naked?
2: Not the hot dog.
0: Or you know.
2: Please shut up.
0: The kielbasa.
2: The hot dog.
0: The kielbasa.
2: Okay.
0: Or you like the kielbasa with the skin?
2: Oh my God.
0: It's up to you. Either way, man. Either way, it's hump day, it's Wednesday.
3: It's vibes. Guess what day it is? Guess what day it is? Huh? Anybody? Julie, hey, guess what day it is? Oh, come on, I know you can hear me. Mike. What day is it, Mike? Leslie, guess what today is?
4: It's hump day.
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8: What's good? It's Kehlani.

0: That's right, it's hump day, Wednesday, it's hump day! Richard Styles and Tony Q in the building with you. Straight down to 10 o'clock. Man, oh man, if you're just checking in, if you're just tuning in, Tony Q came through with some very interesting information just now. And this is for the guys, okay? So guys out there, Tony just put you on some, should I say game, Tony?
1: I guess.
0: You want to give me a small
1: recap?
0: Is it game
1: or more just, you know,
0: knowledge?
1: Like, yeah,
0: knowledge,
1: okay, let's go with that.
0: And preference.
1: It's about preference, of course. It's about whether or not you like your...
0: What are we talking about?
1: Meat with extra skin.
0: What kind of meat, though?
1: You said hot dog. We're talking circumcision versus non-circumcision. And basically, there is no backing whether or not one is better than the other. It's basically about preferences. So,
0: what do you like, Tony?
1: What do I like? Hot dog. With ketchup.
0: And mayo.
1: Not kibasa. Just please. I should have asked you, what is your hot dog like? What do you want to tell the people? Kibasa? with ketchup, mayo? What's going on? What's that, chili? What's that relish? What's going on?
0: It ain't 4th of July, bro. What are you talking about?
1: I don't know. You don't put relish on your hot dog?
0: Hell yeah. What you mean?
1: Okay, so you got relish on your hot dog.
0: I got no relish on my hot dog, bro. My hot dog is relish free.
1: Okay. There you have it.
0: It's a naked garden down there.
1: Not the naked garden. All right. Moving on.
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0: That's right, man. More hits, more bangers, more big ones on the way for you right now, right here in the studios of Galaxy. What are we talking about? So Mariah Carey is coming through with our We Belong Together. But first, though, Cotton Off with our Nori. Let's go. Let's go. Let's go.
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4: 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Vibes on vibes on vibes. Energy is up. Tony Q is up. Are you up?
5: What do you mean up? Like awake?
4: Awake. Duh. Awake. Your eyes open. You're moving around. And you're doing the jiggy dance.
5: Okay.
4: You got the ginger man.
5: The
4: ginger
5: what?
4: Me.
5: Okay.
4: You know?
5: What does that mean?
4: I don't know. We got to ask Rima. He's calling it ginger me.
5: Okay.
4: We also got some Kalina John and Shavante coming through with that after party. Tony, when was the last time you did an after party?
5: A very long time. I don't even do after parties. I barely go to the party, much less the after party.
4: Do you miss that in your life, dude?
5: Not really. I like house parties.
4: You like house parties?
5: House parties.
4: Wait, where there's food or just music?
5: Both. Both. Definitely both. And entertainment sometimes.
4: What type of entertainment?
5: Like games, you know?
4: What type of games?
5: You know, like game nights, so like Uno and those type of stuff.
4: Interesting. Well, hey man, shout out to you if you're a gamer, if you like those types of situations where, you know, you pull up and play games with your crew. What is one of the worst board games invented, dude?
5: The worst board game? Oh, that's a good question.
4: Some say Monopoly.
5: Never.
4: Just because at the end of Monopoly, sometimes you are at each other's throats. One time, I believe, this is neither true or I can't deny it, but I believe a good, very good friend of mine fell out with me over Monopoly. Like, she stopped talking to me for like 3 years over Monopoly.
5: And would.

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0: It's Galaxy in the Morning Time. Richard Styles and Tony Q in the building with you. Let's get into these things that happened on this day.
1: Things that happened on this day.
2: Things that happened on this day is the 30th of September. So starting with the year 1995, Mariah Carey's Fantasy becomes just the second single to debut at number one on the Billboard Hot 100. The first was Michael Jackson, You Are Not Alone. It stays at the top spot for about 8 weeks. 2002 sees Christina Aguilera's Dirty video hits MTV Today, shocking viewers with her body scenes, and she's doing some dirty dancing. It's a major image makeover for Aguilera from her former Disney days. 2016, Mary J. Blige debuts her Apple Music talk show, The 411, and welcomes Democratic presidential hopeful at the time, Hillary Clinton, as her first guest. Now, halfway through the intimate conversation, Blige bursts into a rendition of Bruce Springsteen's protest anthem, American Skin, 41 Shots, in a bid to address the rash of police brutality against African Americans. The attempt falls flat with viewers who heckle the singer on social media. And last but not least, 2024 sees Lauryn Hill was being sued for breach of contract and fraud by her fellow Fugees bandmate, Praz Michelle. The lawsuit filed in New York claimed that Hill mismanaged the budget of the band's 2023 comeback tour, and it became so bloated with unnecessary and most likely fictitious expenses that it seemed designed to lose money. The lawsuit also claimed that Hill turned down $5 million to play at the Coachella Festival without telling Michelle about the offer because the Fugees would not have been top of the bill. And that is all that happened on this day. It is the 30th of September.
0: That part right there. Hey, man, we got some more hits and bangers loading, though. It's Galaxy. Good morning. It's the morning.

0: stars come to play.
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I gotta do a lot of things to make it clear to a couple niggas that I always win, and then I gotta get it again and again and again.

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1: 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The celestial GPS for humanity's existential road trip. It's like a cosmic weather forecast, telling you when to bring an umbrella for potential emotional downpours, or sunglasses for days filled with sunny dispositions. What is written in the stars for you today? Here is the Galaxy Morning Marathon Astrology Forecast.
2: If you were born today, September 30th, you may seem calm, detached, and completely in control, but there's a whole lot more happening beneath the surface. You have high standards and take pride in looking polished and put together, but underneath that composed exterior is an intense personality with plenty of fire. You're extremely focused on achieving your goals, and when you're determined to succeed, you're willing to put almost everything else on the back burner. Happy birthday to you. You and you. Your birthday twins this morning are starting off with T-Pain, Tallahassee Pain. He is turning 42 years old this morning. Actor Christopher Jackson is turning 51 years old this morning. Rapper Chaz Delicious is turning 25 years old. Rapper Mike Sherm is turning 30 years old this morning. Another rapper, Rilo Rodriguez, is turning 33 years old this morning. Now, Libra season is all about balance, beauty, and good company, so surround yourself with just that. People who make you smile and celebrate you today, because it's, you know what? It's your birthday!
0: Happy birthday to that ass, baby. Yes, enjoy it, cut your cake, celebrate! It is your time. We got some more hits, some more bangers coming your way. And by hits and bangers, what am I talking about, man? I got some friend with that Coco body. Yes, sir. Black Eyed Peas with Where Is The Love. Good morning.
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0: Green Gang coming through in a little bit. Also, LL Cool J in here with Doing It, but DJ Khaled featuring Future and SZA with Beautiful is up first. Good morning. If you're just waking up, if you're just checking in, happy to have you here, man.
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0: That's right, let's load them up. More hits, more bangers. 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We're talking about nonstop. We also got Caribbean Girl, Ronnie Flex, bringing you that heat. Coming!
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0: Big vibes, big energy. It's Galaxy every day, all day, man. Let's go get that coffee vibes, guys.
1: It's time for your first coffee break of the day. Insert the coin. Make your choice. Let the smell of coffee stimulate your brain. And answer the Galaxy coffee break question of today.
2: Right, so your coffee break question. So I asked you a question around this time. It's a trivia question that you can take with you to your next coffee break. Or it's a question that you wait and hear an answer from me. So the question this morning, this song, there's a song. What is Jeezy from, you know Jeezy, right? The Snowman, Young Jeezy. What was his biggest hit? What is the name of his song that is one of his biggest, most recognizable hits? Let me know.
0: That part right there, man. If you know, you know. But if you don't know, hold on. Tony Q gonna give it to you. 085-029, 4x2. That is the number to call. That is the number to send a WhatsApp message to. That is the number to put into your WhatsApp messenger and be like, yo, Richie, yo, Tony, I got it for you. Send a voice note. Call us up here. Let's talk. Let's chit-chat. Let's chop it up. All right, in the meantime, between this and that.

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0: sleep. So you want to be lazy in the morning, huh? This is what you slept through.
1: Right, you slept through a couple of things. So one of those things, of course, was the coffee break question. And that question this morning is, what song is one of Jeezy's biggest hits that's very recognizable for him? And if you already knew the answer, great, but I'm about to tell you anyway. So the answer is Put On. Put On featuring Kanye West has become one of Jeezy's biggest hits. And yeah, and it's very representative of where he's from. So, of course, we're going to play that one for you in a minute. But we at the Morning Marathon, we got to get up out of here and get something to eat. It is hump day, of course. We talked a bit about hump day. Fact this morning, well, a myth. It was more myth because we were discussing whether or not, circumcised versus non-circumcised. Non-circumcised. Which one is the better of the two? Of course, that was a myth. None of them is better than the other. It's, of course, based on preference, and that's preference on both sides. We also talked a bit about the sleaze this morning. This morning was about T-Pain, who is suing Akon. Yeah, that was a bit of a sleaze, and it was very fitting today because today's T-Pain's birthday. He turned 42 years old this morning, which I was actually kind of surprised. So imagine having to be going through legal troubles around the same time as your birthday. But of course, speaking of birthdays, if the rest of you, anybody else sharing a birthday with T-Pain this morning, Libra strong, right? So yes, that is all that you missed today on the Morning Marathon. But we can get up out of here. We can get something to eat. And with that being said, we are keeping it real, keeping it hip-hop. It is the Morning Marathon with DJ Richie Styles and your girl Tony Q. Until next time, being tomorrow, because it's Thursday, it is the day that counts. Y'all know I always say that, right? It's the day that counts. But for sure, until next time, guys, we are out. It was another Slay.
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1: Record means rewind, a gunshot means forward. 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

0: 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This is Jack Harlow.
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1: And if you're trying to find your partner's version of the G-spot, here's a revolutionary idea. Ask them what feels good. Because there's no universal instruction manual for somebody else's body. So just ask them.
2: So you want to, like, right here?
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2: 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A little higher? 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
1: Basically, ask them. That's all I got. 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

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Welcome to the show. My name is Rosa G, and tonight we're diving right into the sweet spot where hip-hop, R&B, and soul meet for a perfect bubbly blend. 2 hours long? Let's ride. Just kicked it off, like I said, with some Bruno Mars, but it's only gonna get better. And all you gotta do for that? Keep it right here on your favorite radio station, Galaxy Radio. 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

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Janae Aiko, together with Cocaine 8OS, to love and die. Well, we're doing lots of loving here, not so much dying, but lots of loving, and especially love for music. That is exactly what is going down here every weeknight between 11, taking you past midnight up until 1 o'clock. Right here with me, Rosa G, where I give you everything for your mind, your body, and your soul. Like this next one, Ella Mai, just great, fresh out in 2026 and already sounding just absolutely lovely. This is it. The vibe is always right and the music is always tight, because this is Rosa's World.

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0: So what you gonna do when you get out of here, Caddy?
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Soulful sounds here on your radio station, Galaxy Radio, coming from Brownstone, a West Coast R&B trio, and a whole lot of pure soul coming from them. Grapevine, the name of that track. And I'm going to keep it nice and soulful because my brown sugar baby, Maxwell, one of the sexiest men alive, and still, my goodness, like fine wine, that man has aged. He's coming through now with his track called Bad Habits. That's right. This is where we are vibing tonight.

Some nice, warm, and smooth sounds coming from Wiz the MC, getting help from Bees and Honey on their track, Show Me Love. A perfect way to close out this first hour of Rose's World here on Galaxy Radio. The news is coming up, but I'll be right back, of course, give you one more hour of all the sweetest musical flavors. And it's going to be Rod Wave to take us there. This is his track, Heart on Ice. And keep it right here, because it's only going to get

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0: It's Rosa G back with you with some nice French psychedelic pop. It's coming from Joe Billet Mauvais. Completely unexpected, and that is also just how I like it. That's right, it's midnight on Galaxy Radio, so stop searching, start listening. You have found the spot, because this is Rosa's World. My name is Rosa G. If you've just tuned in, one more hour is what I've got, and if you've been listening for a while, of course, you know what's going down. Playing it all for you, from funky, fresh hip-hop flavors to classic tracks and everything in between. Speaking of classic tracks, my goodness, this one definitely is. It is a 1980, the year on this one. Curtis Blow is his name, the first certified gold rap single ever recorded. That's right, we're getting a quick trip to the foundation. This is The Breaks.
1: Clap your hands, everybody, if you got what it takes. Cause I'm Curtis Blow, and I want you to know that these are The Breaks.

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3: 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This is Jack Harlow. And you already know, you hear my new music first.
4: Yo, what's good? It's your boy 24K Golden. 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

Brooklyn 1988. I miss this sound. It's got that nice little swing to it as well. Oh man. Big Daddy Kane, Ain't No Half Steppin', and that's a classic for a reason. That's right. Lots more coming straight your way all the way till 1 o'clock tonight. And what do I have on the table? It is some Artifacts from 1994. That also makes it quite an older track, of course. Raw Underground, no filler. This is where it's going down. Right here, the deepest cuts, handpicked by me, Rosa G.

0: take up an Adam whenever you ride with me. 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

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And I'm here every weeknight, starting at 11, taking you past midnight till 1 o'clock with the coolest, smoothest, sexiest, funkiest, and classical sounds as well. Soul and R&B, hip-hop, and everything in between is what I've got for you. And there's lots more coming straight your way, because up next, I got some Jamie Foxx. He teamed up with Chris Brown for a track called You Changed Me. That's right, and these two found something pretty good together on a record. Keep it right here, because I'm passing the vibes around tonight.

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0: If the world's too loud, tap in with Rosa G, Midnight R&B Therapy. Nightfall don't mean it's over. 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

0: at Galaxy Radio, Ira Starr and her track A Tornado, and before that also Raven Lanay and Love Me Not. Well, there's been lots of loving going on tonight, and there's going to be lots more tomorrow, because at 11 o'clock I'm going to bring you the last edition of the week tomorrow night here on Galaxy Radio. Hope you tune in then as well, and of course keep it right here. We have only out of this world hip hop 24 hours for you here on Galaxy, and I'm going to leave you with a bit of a crazy one, a little bit of a Detroit rap. It is Eminem, just to change the vibe a little bit. And yeah, he's still, of course, got something to say, and he says it nice and loud. Take care out there. Stay fresh. Stay funky.
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0: We're back with more hip hop, R&B, and Afro music.
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0: 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Your number one for hip hop, growing R&B.
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0: 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Come on.
2: 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This is SZA.
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0: It's me, your boy Diddy.
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0: what it do?
1: What up, y'all? It's your girl, Nicki Minaj.
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